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Bit of bacon. 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I think I'm pretty funny with my dad jokes. Leave the whole room fuming, but I don't smoke. Say I can't see it, and I'm gonna make a joke of it. Super inappropriate.

Wow, pure classy there with the Stones. Heading back those years of 1971. Right, we're going to play another song there for Sam. It's especially for. Let's just have a look here. We've got a message here. Diana. Hi to Diana. Very happy to Wednesday to you as well, isn't it? And she says, any chance you could play me a bit of a Neil Diamond song? So I thought we'd play you this one.

Yeah, good evening. You're listening to 102.3 HFM with me, Paul Hartshaw. And I've got a full show lined up tonight to keep you entertained, including some stories from the world of entertainment you really won't want to miss. And of course, it wouldn't be a Wednesday evening without the Hook It Up quiz, with not one, but two mystery years for you to guess tonight. So settle in, crank up the volume, and let's spend an evening together with great company and even better music.

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5: Well, I'm afraid you're not going to get away with only doing one song tonight. That was so good. Thank you so much for that. That was absolutely brilliant. We're going to have another one. We're going to have another song from you. Yeah? Yep. Before you do, just remind everybody, if you loved that first song, where can they go and see what you're doing?
6: So if they follow our socials, we're always posting on there where and when we're gigging.
5: So you look up The Robbery Leicester and you'll find out where you're gigging and people can come along and listen to you and listen to that amazing music. So we've got another track coming from you. This is a cover, is it? A cover. And this is called...
6: Cocoon.
5: Cocoon. Fill your boots.
7: What? One, two...

song kicking off the final hour of the show. Yeah, we're into hour three already. Doesn't time fly when you're having fun? We've had a great show so far tonight. We've had some live music. We've had some great hookaduck quizzes with, well, right answers on it. So we better remind ourselves what those hookaduck quizzes are, to be honest. We've only got two correct answers. Only two people got it right in that second hour. That was Cheryl and Gail. Well done to you two. Should we remind ourselves what the three songs were? Well, we might as well, might we?

ELO, Living Thing, from the LP A New World Record, which also gave us Telephone Line and Rock Aria. And their LPs in the 70s are really good. And it's the late 70s when they started having lots of hit singles. This guy also made some great records, here being Andrew Gold.

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